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Flo Rida and T-Pain. Low. Dola White hanging with you on this Friday evening. I've got requests on the way for Urshan and Alicia Keys, my boo. If you got a request, hit me with it. 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
0: Dola White hanging with you on this Friday evening. I've got requests on a wave of DMX, Party Up, plus Keith Sweat, Twisted, coming up as well. Right now, let's talk about the teachers, man. 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
1: Bone across roads. Dola White hanging with you on this Friday evening. I've got requests on the way for Shaggy, It Wasn't Me, plus Outkast, Miss Jackson, coming up as well. Right now, we got to take it back to 99. These were your top five songs on this date in 1999. At number five, I have not heard this song in years. Sporty Thieves, No Pigeons was your number five song. That was the rebuttal to TLC's No Scrubs, the male rebuttal. Anyway, number four, Ideal, Get Gone, which I remember the group. I remember the name of this song. I cannot tell you how this song goes. I'm going to have to go back and look that one up. Number three, Maxwell, Fortunate. Number two, Destiny's Children. Bills, Bills, Bills. And the number one song on this date in 99. Anybody that got married around 99 and 2000, this was their wedding song. Eric Benet, Spend My Life With You. There you go. Your top five from 1999.
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3: Money, well, I'm in need. 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

Jamming 93.3, the Palm Beach's old school hip-hop and R&B. 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

0: The Palm Beach's old school hip-hop and R&B jam in 93.3. Bruno Mars is what I like. Nola White hanging with y'all on this Friday evening. I've got requests out of Wave of Montel Jordan. This is how we do it. Plus, Ursha, you don't have to call, coming up as well. Right now, it's time to crash out. If you're having a bad day, get it up off your chest. Tap that red mic on your iHeartRadio app. Crash out with me. Omar, what you crashing out about, homie?
1: Man, these are back-to-school lists, man. They get crazier and crazier each year. I'm telling you, man, I thought I was going to take out a PPP loan to supply some of this stuff. Pencils, a scientific calculator. I think one page asked for an alternator for one of the buses. I ain't got it. You know what I'm saying? It's like, man, you know, when I was coming up, man, you showed up with some loosened paper and a pencil, and that was it. That's all you needed. And you was Gucci. You know, the times are hard, man. Gas prices. Hey, folks, this ain't got it. You feel me?
0: Man, you're right, Omar. We didn't have all these lists when we were kids. Our parents just sent us to school with paper, pencil, and a backpack. That was basically it. Keep crashing out. Tap that red mic on your iHeartRadio app. Get it up, Bobby Chess. Crash out with me.
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0: the Palm Beach's old school hip-hop and R&B jam in 93.3. Who is this?
1: My name is Hope.
0: Hope, are you ready to play random-ass trivia for no damn reason, for absolutely nothing?
1: Yes.
0: All right, here's how it works. I'm going to ask you a random-ass trivia question. If you get the answer wrong, you win absolutely nothing. However, if you get the answer right, you also win absolutely nothing. Do you understand?
1: Yes.
0: All right, Hope, here's your question. Burna Boy sampled this 90s Toni Braxton hit on his hit, Last Last. What was the song that he sampled?
1: I don't know.
0: Not even going to take a guess. The correct answer was, he wasn't man enough for me. So you didn't get that right, which means you won absolutely nothing, but it doesn't really matter. You want to win anyway, so who really cares? Thank you so much for playing, Hope.
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1: Aaliyah, try again. Dolla White hanging with you on this Friday evening. I've got the weekend earned it on the way up to Warren G and Nate Dogg. 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
0: Dola White hanging with you on this Friday evening. I've got requests on the way for Dre and M. Forgot About Dre. Plus, Sir Mix-A-Lot, Baby Got Back, coming up as well. But right now, let's talk about our 2026 iHeartRadio Music Festival. That's coming back September 18th and 19th in Vegas. Two nights, one stage. It is all presented by Capital One. Crazy lineup. Cardi B, Snoop Dogg, so many more. You never know who the surprise guests are going to be either. There's always surprises. And check this out. 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You get three chances every weekday for you to win a trip for two plus $1,000 in spending cash. 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

0: Everybody wanna talk like they got something to say, but nothing comes out when they move their lips. 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

0: Jamming 93.3, Bellbit DeVoe, Poison. Dola White hanging with you on this Friday evening. I've got requests on the way for Snoop Dogg, Drop It Like It's Hot, plus Mark Morrison, Return to the Mac, coming up as well. Right now, let's go back to 99. These were your top five songs on this date in 1999. And number five, man, I haven't thought about this song in so long. Number five was Sporty Thieves, No Pigeons. If you're around back then, you know that that was the rebuttal, the male rebuttal to TLC's No Scrubs. But anyway, number four, I remember the name of this group. I remember the name of this song. I do not remember the song itself. But number four was Ideal, Get Gone. Number three, Maxwell, Fortunate. Number two, Destiny's Child, Bills, Bills, Bills. And the number one song on this date, 1999. If you got married in the 99 or the 2000, there's a good chance this was your wedding song. Eric Benet and Tamia, Spend My Life With You was on top. There you go, your top five from 1999.
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Jamming 93.3, the Palm Beach's old school hip-hop and R&B. Chameleon Air riding. Dola White hanging with y'all on this Friday evening. I've got requests on the way for Ja Rule, Put It On Me. Plus, Ice Cube, It Was a Good Day, and Mary J. Blige, We With Usher, are all on the way as well. But right now, it's your last chance to crash out for the evening. So if you're having a bad day, work problems, relationship problems, need to curse out your boss, baby mama, baby daddy, significant other, whatever it is,

0: 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Ja Rule, put it on me. Dola White hanging with you on this Friday evening. Got requests on the way for Ice Cube. It was a good day. Plus, Mary J. Blige, Be Without You coming up as well. Right now, it's time to crash out. If you're having a bad day, get it up off your chest. 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
0: Bree, are you ready to play random ass trivia for no damn reason, for absolutely nothing?
2: I hope so.
0: All right, here's how it works. I'm going to ask you a random ass trivia question. If you get the answer wrong, you win absolutely nothing. However, you get the answer right, you also win absolutely nothing. Do you understand?
2: I get it.
0: All right, Bree, here's your question. UGK and OutKast classic International Players Anthem was produced by 3-6 Mafia, who gave that song, that same beat, to who before they gave it to UGK and OutKast?
2: You know what? I don't know that one.
0: Not even going to take a guess, huh? The correct answer was Project Pat. He had a song called I Choose You on that same beat before International Players Anthem. So you didn't get that right, which means you won absolutely nothing. But it doesn't really matter. You won't win anything anyway, so who really cares? Thank you so much for playing, Bree.
2: Thank you.
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1: So after this Joe and Donnell Jones verses, I'm very much an R&B head, but I need the female version. We did do Brandy and Monica years ago, but when are we running it back? Who are we getting back? You know how I want to see in the verses is Kiki Wyatt. That is a deep pull, but Kiki Wyatt obviously can blow. But who would she go against is the question. Let me know. 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
1: 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I got Naughty by Nature. 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
1: So obviously, I think Joe won, but again, I'm biased. Okay, during the verses, that's you too. He's on air. All the things your man won't do, even the G Unit deep cut stuff. Like, I want to ride with you, and what is it? I want to get to know. Can he count that? That's a feature, but you know, he's still on it. Big Pun, don't want to be a player. Like, Joe got hits. Joe can go back in a category. It's just that shiesty. Why you have that shiesty on? Is it Tuna got too close? And Sierra on the way.
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1: 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So shout out to all the radio stars out there. Even though me, you can follow me. I'll follow you back. Ashley with two E's on air. Go check it.

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next, right after Boyz II Men. 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This late at night, I'll be tired, I'll be sleepy. I know you want to hear something to keep you up. I don't know why you out in these streets so late at night. That's a conversation for another day. But let me know what you want to get on ASHLEE on air. 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
1: Have you had time to watch the trailer for The New Different World? Because I'm not mad at it. And then Brandy, she's singing like the revamped version of the theme song. So I'm not mad at it whatsoever. But Brandy, since we got you in the studio, where Moesha at? The revamp. Stay tuned. I got Dr. Dre up next and Juvie on the way.
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1: And I just said, where's the Moesha reboot? 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
1: She downloaded free on her radio app. Stream us at the Red Mic. Tell me, what you doing out so late? Yeah, nasty. You was hanging out? Okay. All right, but also let me know who you thought won the verses, Joe or Donald Jones, because me, it's probably going to be Joe every single time. All right, stay tuned. We'll get into Outkast straight ahead. I got game on the way.
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1: 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Got Snoop up next with Jenna Juice and T.I. after that.
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1: 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They even got Ice Cube, and we'll get it to the end.

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1: We're getting scarily close to Labor Day, and I currently don't have any plans, so I don't know what that means. What are you supposed to do for Labor Day? We supposed to cook out? Is that a cookout holiday? Are we supposed to cook out? You can't see my face, but I'm making a face like Yunti Tia. Tia Kemp, if you ever watch her lives. We supposed to cook out? I don't know. If it's a day off, I'm going to be at home in my underwear on my couch watching YouTube. All right, stay tuned. We'll get into Usher up next. Orangey's on the way.
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1: 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Says Keith. If you got something going on, shout out at me, ASHLEE on air.

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1: 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Now, I need to know what you're gonna do, because you don't just want a trip. You get airfare, hotel stay, ground transportation. We gonna pay for the Uber. And you also get $1,000 because it's Vegas. So make sure to tap back in on Monday, 9 a.m., 1 p.m., and 5. Your next shot's to win. I got TLC up next. We'll get into Hov after that.
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1: I missed out on free Chipotle this week. I'm so mad. On Thursday, you're supposed to wear like school gear. I've been in school in a minute, but I for sure just gonna grab a college shirt 3 minutes. 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
1: I know he said he'd never do it, but I need Usher to do something with Versus. I know he and Chris Brown said they'd never do it, but you know, you made your money on this tour. You added more show dates. Can we just do it for the culture just one time? You got Trey Songz in his feelings. Now he's trying to sing on Instagram and get his tour going together. Can we just do Chris Brown and Usher Versus just one time? Stay tuned. We'll get into Genuine Pony. I got Dr. Dre on the way.
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1: 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Who won the verses? Because you know the thing is, they never declare a winner. It's just kind of over, and then we decide who won. Because to me, it was Joe. Joe was doing a lot with the shiesty. But I'm biased. I was already a Joe fan more than I was a Donnell Jones fan. So, you know, G-Unit had my heart for a very, very large chunk of time. All right, stay tuned. I got Fab straight ahead. Destiny Shaw's on the way. You can hit me A-S-H-L-E-E on air.
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The Palm Beach's old school hip-hop jam in 93.3. Big Boy Neighborhood, ladies and gentlemen, have you subscribed to all four of our YouTube channels as of yet? 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We're here to entertain you. 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

0: Jamming 93.3, the Palm Beach is old school hip hop. Big Boys Neighborhood, let's go ahead and get into your phone tap, man. Shout out to our man, Doc Winter. Yeah, man, one of the coolest bosses that we know. Really, the only boss that we have. But this one right here, man, that makes him the coolest.
1: Yeah.
0: This one right here, man, is why I called a Doc Winter. Now, this phone tap, I got to paint a little picture for you. This one, I kind of just came to the company. Yeah. I'm brand new at the station. You know what I'm saying? Not brand new in radio. I'd already been, you know, a legend. Mm-hmm. But no, I hit up Doc and I told him, I said, Doc, I won this trip where I get to go see the Dalai Lama.
1: So cool.
0: And I have to go with my wife, man. And listen, this is like my first week on air. And listen to how long I asked Doc I need to be out with the Dalai Lama. Let's go to get into your phone tap on the 10s right here. Big Boys Neighborhood.

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1: Hello, Doc.
0: Hey, Vic, what's up, man?
1: I just wanted to hit you up, man, and see if you can help me or point me into the right direction.
0: What happened?
1: You know, my wife and I, you know, just on some spiritual stuff, man, we had there was like this invitation lottery so you can go see the Dalai Lama, right?
0: Uh-huh.
1: And you travel to Nepal to actually, you know, see him. You don't spend a lot of time, but it's not like you can just pay and you can get in. You got to go through. It's an invitation lottery. We actually won the lottery. I wanted to take the time with my wife and actually go and get this spiritual cleanse.
0: When and how long?
1: About 19 days.
0: Oh.
1: Doc, if I can't focus, I'm not good to anyone.
0: Are you serious, man? Come on.
1: It's spiritual, bro. I'm not with the Dalai Lama every day, but I get to live off the land. There's massage fires. There's hot stone walks. There's moonlight foot tickling.
0: Are you serious right now, man?
1: I'm sitting in here in the station barefoot right now, bro. Like, I need to get in touch with the earth.
0: You gotta be kidding me, man. Seriously.
1: I wish I was.
0: Oh, man.
1: I need to flush my body, man. I need to do the Hiawatha smoke. I need to walk with the goats. I need to do it all, bro.
0: Man. All right, I'm on my way into the office.
1: All right. Brother. And I know with all the talent that you've had, they never probably really got you on a phone tap before, huh? I'm on my way to Nepal.
0: Yeah, big seriously, you, man. It's gotta be kidding.
2: Phone taps on the tens every hour, every day, right here at Big Boy's Neighborhood.
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1: And do continue to hang with us in the neighborhood. Jesus Sepulveda, what you got coming up, my brother?
2: We
1: got to
2: talk about this mom had to check her son for being a bully, man. Oh, I really like this.
1: I saw this. I saw this, man. Y'all continue to hang with us in the neighborhood. Jesus Sepulveda, Big Boys Neighborhood.

0: Jamming 93.3. Big Boys Big Neighborhood. Boy. All righty now. Jesus Sepulveda's up in here. Jesus, yes, hang sir. Loose. What you got, my brethren?
1: Man, as a dad, I started wondering, man, would I ever, like, you know, check my son for being a bully? Mm-hmm. You know, it's one of the things when you see it and you hear about it, like, I don't know what I'll do in that mm-hmm. moment, but this
0: but
1: mom...
0: But were you bullied, right?
1: I was bullied, yeah. Right. But then I became a bully. It don't matter, you know, but I changed.
2: Right. I
1: don't want to talk about it.
0: Yay, man.
1: Let's
0: hurt
1: move
0: people
1: on.
0: Hurt people.
1: Yeah. Hurt people, exactly. You know? That's deep. Yes, hurt people, hurt people, people. Oh, my God. Yeah,
0: you're
1: for
0: not
1: sure.
0: Here to be judged.
1: But I saw this video, and this mom had to check her son because the kid he was bullying showed up with his mom. And, yeah, confronted the kid. And it was so, I think the way she handled it was great.
0: Right.
3: You bullying him? No, I don't know him. You're lying. Y'all go to school together.
4: Yeah.
3: At school.
4: Bullying me.
3: What did he say, baby?
4: He talking about my clothes and saying how dirty my clothes is, knowing I don't have that much clothes on.
3: You know, I'm a single parent. I do the best I can, you know. There's no reason for him to be bullying my child. And I don't raise him to be that way. Because we come from the struggle. He know that. I come from the struggle.
0: You got to hear what the mom did, too, though. Mm-hmm. So pay very close.
3: So you don't ever pick at nobody. I done told you about that. But what you going to do since you want to bully him and talk about his shoes, take off your shoes and give them $300 Jordans I brought. Mm-hmm. Take them off. Mm-hmm. I don't take them off. Mm-hmm. And give them to him right now. Mm-hmm. I'm not playing. Give them to him. Now take off your shoes, baby. Take off your shoes and give them them. Give them now. It don't matter. You don't know what this baby been through. You don't pick at nobody. Giving them shoes. I don't give a damn. Giving them shoes. And now you going to wear them tomorrow to school so people can pick at you. You going to wear them tomorrow. You going to wear them. I'm sorry because I don't raise them like that.
4: I'm just wear my other ones.
3: No, you going to wear them. Get them. Get them right now. And if he say anything else to you, baby, you don't hesitate to come over here. And I got some for you. I'm going to give you some of his clothes, too. We done been through hell and back. And I ain't raised you to be that way. We come from the project, from being homeless, to Section 8, all that. And now we done finally got something you don't pick at people. Because we can go back there one day. And you can ever tell them sorry.
4: Sorry.
3: And you better mean it.
0: Man.
5: Crazy.
0: That's powerful.
1: Yes.
0: Powerful
1: that.
0: Message 100%. And everything. I would.
1: Yeah.
0: If that was my mom, at some point you'll understand the message.
1: Yes.
0: If you didn't understand it then. But also, if that was my mom, I'd be like, Mom, on camera.
1: Right.
0: Like, you know what I'm saying? Like, now they playing in the Big Boys Neighborhood. Like,
1: yeah, man.
0: Yeah, but I thought the messaging, man.
1: Yeah, I remember that the kid that was bullying me, I remember I told his dad because I had enough, and I told him, and I went to his aunt's house, and I let him know, like, he was bullying me, and the dad was just like, come over here. He's like, he's beating you up. Well, you know what? He told me, you can beat him up. Go ahead, beat him up. I'm like, well, here's the thing. He's bigger than me.
0: Right,
1: he can beat me up. That's the problem. The problem is I wanted to stop. And so he was letting us fight it out. And I'm like, no, this is the whole point. I can't fight him.
0: Like, I don't want to fight him. I would have, if I thought I could, I would have
1: done it. Yeah. I wanted you to take care of him. He thought he was doing me a favor by saying, like, all right, you guys can fight then. Fight it out. And I'm like, no, this is the opposite.
0: It blew up in my face.
1: I left another black guy. Like, I don't know how this works.
0: Now I got a pair of black eyes.
1: Yeah, I guess this works.
0: At first, I used another black guy.
1: No,
5: dude, I got bullied too, and then I got suspended because I stood up for myself.
1: No way.
5: Yes.
0: Yeah. You stood up physically?
5: Well, I had to do something.
0: But you stood up physically?
5: Yeah, I did. I threw the chair at her.
0: Cadillac grill, Cadillac meal. You threw a chair at her?
5: Yeah, she was bugging me, like, for real, like, a long time already. Damn. And she used to make fun of my accent because I was new to the school. And I was
1: We're going to get down.
5: I didn't want to. I did not want to, but she kept throwing, like, bottles at me, like, in the class. Like, it had already had to, like...
1: You should have blinded her with the hot Cheeto fingers. Like,
0: You picked up a chair and threw it at her?
5: Yeah, I did.
0: Did that settle it?
5: Yeah, kind of. Yeah, after that, yeah.
0: Don't it feel good?
1: Yeah, it
5: does. I know. Damn. It just sucks I got suspended, though.
0: Yeah. you should have said, hey, give me your shoes. Give me your shoes. You continue to hang out with this big boy neighborhood.

0: Festival. And $1,000.
1: Oh my God, oh my God, oh my God.
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0: and in his book Compton Street Legend, where he provides firsthand details of the shooting.
1: What you'll notice is a constant thing that always goes through these statements is Dwayne Davis's visceral anger at Tupac Shakur for putting hands on his nephew. In the book, he says, "Them jumping on my nephew gave us the ultimate green light to do something to their..."
0: Prosecutors labeled it a revenge killing. Tupac was in Vegas that night for a Mike Tyson fight. He and his entourage were involved in a fight with Davis' nephew, Orlando Anderson, hours before the shooting.
1: He got the gun. He was in the white Cadillac, and he handed the gun to the sheriff.
0: During opening statements, a defense attorney told the jury that the book is fictionalized and said Davis co-wrote it to make money.
1: What facts do you have to support any of what PPD said or any of these interviews are in the book?
2: Now they're saying, you know,
3: now it's a Harry Potter lies.
2: Yeah.
4: Oh my God.
2: Magical Potter, characters.
3: Wow.
2: Yeah. Man, it was just, you know, writing a book and, you know, going on interviews and everything, bro. It's like, damn. Come on, man. And that was just day one.
3: That was day one, yeah.
2: Yeah.
3: It's going to continue, man. A lot of stuff is going to come out. But it's crazy that it's 30 years.
2: Yeah.
3: It's been 30 years.
4: Wow.
3: And it's like I was watching some news station. They were talking about, like, they never really, they had suspects and information, but they never really went through with it.
2: Right. And then, you know, also, being around at that time too, man, you know, a lot of people didn't want to say anything.
3: Yeah.
2: You know, and it was like, we'll handle it, or that's what we don't do that. Mm-hmm. You know, mm-hmm. Even when Pac, they had the guy that was in the ambulance with him. And he was saying that, you know, I think he was an investigator, and he said he was trying to get Pac to speak to him. And he said Pac told him something like, "No, we'll handle it ourselves." This is Pac going to the hospital, bro.
3: Oh, damn.
2: Yeah, yeah. So damn. It was just those kind of things. But if I remember I announced to LA that Tupac died.
4: Oh my God.
2: Yeah, it was no social media. Everything that you're thinking of, there's no social media. Anything. There's no Twitter. There's no Instagram. There's no, we just, you know, he was laying up and we got a call about something happened with him passing. Mm-hmm. And I remember I checked on someone that really knew, you know what I'm saying? And I remember I was sitting in the hallway and I was like, dude, I got to go on air, you know? And this is when I was working at like I was doing three to seven at that time. Wow. And I think Pac passed, and y'all can Google it. I think he passed in like, I don't know if it was 4 o'clock or it was something.
4: Right.
2: But I remember having to go back, and I remember it felt like the hallway felt so long.
3: Damn.
2: It felt so long when I was going to go do that. Because I'm thinking not just about Tupac. I'm thinking about a guy that I was on tour with.
3: Right.
2: Thinking about a guy that I had conversations with.
3: Oh,
2: a guy that I've sat down with, you know, and not just a music legend. And then I'm thinking, you know, our ages and everything, man. So, and I get people to this day that I say, man, I heard about Pac from you.
4: That's,
2: you know,
4: insane.
2: What I'm saying? But yeah, and then you fast forward, like we say, 3 decades later.
3: Yep. Yeah.
2: And now there's a trial that's going down.
4: Yeah.
2: You know what I'm saying? And we'll see what becomes of it. Y'all continue to hang with us in the neighborhood. Big Boy Neighborhood.
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0: 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Big Boys Neighborhood, ladies and gentlemen, have you subscribed to all four of our YouTube channels as of yet? If you have not, we're not here to shame you. We're here to entertain you.
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1: Big Boys Big Neighborhood, boy. Let's go ahead and get into your phone tap, man. Shout out to our man, Doc Winter. Yeah, man, one of the coolest bosses that we know. Really, the only boss that we have. But this one right here, man, that makes him the coolest.
2: Yeah.
1: This one right here, man, is why I called a Doc Winter. Now, this phone tap, I got to paint a little picture for you. This one, I kind of just came to the company. Yeah. I'm brand new at the station. You know what I'm saying? Not brand new in radio. I'd already been, you know, a legend. But no, I hit up Doc and I told him, I said, Doc, I won this trip where I get to go see the Dalai Lama.
2: So cool.
1: And I have to go with my wife, man. And listen, this is like my first week on air. And listen to how long I asked Doc I need to be out with the Dalai Lama. Let's go to get into your phone tap on the 10s right here. Big Boys Neighborhood.

0: Hello, Doc.
1: Hey, Jake, what's up, man?
0: I just wanted to hit you up, man, and see if you can help me or point me into the right direction.
1: What happened?
0: You know, my wife and I, you know, just on some spiritual stuff, man, we had there was like this invitation lottery so you can go see the Dalai Lama, right?
1: Uh-huh.
0: And you travel to Nepal to actually, you know, see him. You don't spend a lot of time, but it's not like you can just pay and you can get in. You got to go through, it's an invitation lottery. We actually won the lottery. I wanted to take the time with my wife and actually go and get this spiritual cleanse.
1: When and how long?
0: About 19 days.
1: Oh.
0: Doc, if I can't focus, I'm not good to anyone.
1: Are you serious, man? Come on.
0: It's spiritual, bro. I'm not with the Dalai Lama every day, but I get to live off the land. There's massage fires. There's hot stone walks. There's moonlight foot tickling.
1: Right now, man.
0: I'm sitting in here in the station barefoot right now, bro. Like, I need to get in touch with the earth.
1: You gotta be f***ing kidding me, man. Seriously.
0: I wish I was.
1: Oh, f***, man.
0: I need to flush my body, man. I need to do the Hiawatha smoke. I need to walk with the goats. I need to do it all, bro.
1: Man. All right, I'm on my way into the office.
0: All right. Brother. And I know with all the talent that you've had, they never probably really got you on a phone tap before, huh? I'm on my way to Nepal.
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1: And you continue to hang with us in the neighborhood, Marty, to the party. Mariana, what you got?
2: We have to talk about the Detroit news anchor who was caught saying a bad word.
1: Yeah, man. Called her boss out her name, huh? The B word.
2: Yeah.
1: And they said they let her go?
2: They let her go.
1: Man, can you imagine? Well, we never say this stuff about our boss in his face. So,
2: right.
1: Behind the back, we talking mess. Off mic and behind his back. Y'all continue to hang with us in the neighborhood. Big boy's neighborhood.

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1: Big Boy's Big Neighborhood. Boy. All righty now, Mighty to the party. What you got over there, Marty, huh?
0: All right, I'm back. Sorry about that, man. I'm testing out these new voices because my voice still got a little hoarse to it. Right. So I wonder, do I come back? Am I talking out of octave now?
2: Yeah.
1: So maybe I need to get right here. That's probably like That's probably like my real spot right
2: there. Yeah,
1: you know
2: maybe.
1: What I'm saying? You know, growing older, you know what I'm saying? So this is probably it. This is probably it. So what you got for us, man?
0: I think when I talk like that, we'll all slow down too.
2: You know right, yeah, like, yeah.
0: Like, well, Big, there was an anchor.
2: Yeah, it feels like I have to talk a little more like this.
0: Talk to me, Marty.
2: You know, I'm sure everybody has seen the news anchor from Detroit kind of was like a crash out moment where she was cursing out her boss.
0: Hey, man, when I saw this, I was like, oh, the mics are on.
3: I'm going to have to do that again. What's up, Chip? Trace?
4: I think you're in a script.
3: I am. I'm in Amy's script, the Amy's Angels one. Oh. There was the second thing didn't make sense, so I was just trying to fix that part. And
4: it's not even marked off.
1: Uh-oh.
4: Like, we're still working.
3: I know, but I didn't have time because we have to do this, so I was still reading it. See, I mean, I can't wait for you to go through them all, and then I go through them, because then I'm already getting ready by then. But this time, we had to do the PSAs, so. Finish what?
4: What I was trying to say.
3: Okay, because Sean just came in here and said something about marking off. Go ahead. I don't think you are. You're walking out really angry. Jeez, oh, Pete.
1: What's going on?
3: Can I feel, please finish what I'm going to say? What the f***? Grow up.
0: Yeah. Hey, man, I'm wondering, and they said did they really fire her for that?
2: So, apparently, they fired her after, like, this is in 2026, but prior to that, she was already taken off air in 2025 because, like, there was a situation that she filed a lawsuit against Fox. Yes, against, like, the whole, like, where she was working at. Yes, and then now they are saying that, you know, her behavior and this is who she is. That's, they're identifying her as, like, she's the problem, basically.
0: You know what they did, too? They dropped the tape.
2: Yeah. Oh, yeah. Yes. No, they did that purposely. Yes. Because they're like trying to say like, oh, this is who she is like in the work environment.
0: Hey, man, even her saying calling her boss or whoever the producer B word. Mm-hmm. If they were going to fire her, they should have fired her for when she said, geez, peas.
2: Yes.
0: Geez,
2: oh, peas.
0: Yeah, that's what she said. Geez, oh, peas.
2: Geez, oh, peas.
0: Geez, oh, peas.
2: I never heard of that one.
0: Yeah,
2: I got to
0: note
2: that one down.
0: Homie like, hey, man, geez, oh, peas, man.
1: Oh, man.
2: That's the way you got to use that work.
0: Yeah, man. Hey, man, I'm telling you, man.
5: Get out the car. Geez, oh, peas.
0: Yeah, man. Geez, oh, peas, Savvy. Geez, oh, peas, Mighty. Nah, man. Get off me. Hey, geez, oh, peas, calm down.
2: Right.
0: My man. I'm telling you, it's about to be on, man.
2: But that, I don't know, to me sounded crazy. And I ran to the comment section and everyone's like, I think we're on the girl in the purple suit side. Where she's wearing a purple suit
0: in
2: that
0: video.
2: And
0: that's the lady that was talking the most, that was on mic.
2: Yes, that was on
0: when
2: mic.
0: When I saw it, Marty, that's why I was like, man, it sounded like the other person off mic, the producer or the boss, had a little funky attitude.
2: Yes, yes.
0: You know what I'm saying? Like, geez, oh, peas. Hey, man, have you ever seen, it was like these two old anchors. Uh-huh. Did you ever see when they got into like a little disagreement on air?
5: Oh, yeah.
0: Listen to this one right here. Yeah.
6: The gentleman's a very effective spokesperson.
0: So it's one that's out in the field doing a story, and the other is in studio.
2: Right.
0: Gotcha. Listen to this.
6: The gentleman's a very effective spokesperson for the company, but obviously the people who live there are not satisfied with his explanation.
7: Right.
0: Right.
7: So what do you want now?
0: You want him to go back and talk some more.
6: Well, if I have to teach you how to be a reporter, Ollie, I'll do that later.
7: Why don't you do that later, Jim? I think the lady expressed herself, and you're not here, you're there. Is there any question you'd like me to ask her?
6: And no, I'll give you lessons on how to become a reporter later.
7: I'll give you some lessons on how to be an editor, because I was your boss once.
6: Yeah, you were. And are no longer. How did that happen?
7: Here's
6: Aaron Bildermillo.
0: He said, I used to be your boss. He said, yeah, you were, but you are no longer. That was on air.
5: What happened?
0: Yeah, he was like, yeah, put up your dukes, man. Put up your dukes. Well, for anyone out there, man, hot mic, we're going to go ahead and make it happen for you right now.
5: Oh, boy.
0: If you want to call us up and tell someone how you really feel, tell someone how you really feel. Maybe you can't say it to them, your boss, your cousin, whoever it may be. Use us. And tell someone how you really feel. Yes. You can call us up anonymous if need be.
2: But
0: if you're anonymous, then you're scary. Now call us up. You want to tell your boss, your loved one, whoever it is. Tell someone how you really feel.
2: Cool.
0: Big boys.

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1: Back in the day.
0: We got you. Tell your smart device to play us anytime. 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
1: Jamming 93.3. Big Boys Neighborhood. Boy. Sorry, I was over here gangbanging.
2: Gangbanging.
1: You ever heard that song Gangbanging by Smokey Robinson?
3: No. No.
1: Chris, you ever heard Game Banging by Smokey Robinson?
3: Yeah, no dog. Way.
1: Chuck, load up Game Banging by Smokey Robinson.
3: Yeah.
1: Now, Smokey Robinson from the Miracles, the 60s,
2: yeah,
1: Motown,
2: right.
1: He's like 80 years old.
3: Yes.
1: He got a song where he was coming in and he was like, man, I'm going to put an end to gang banging.
3: No, you
1: didn't. I'm going to play it for you, man. He got a song called Gang Banging.
3: No, you're
2: no
3: lying.
2: Way.
1: So you would lying. Think, man, Smokey said, man, we putting down the guns, man.
2: No
1: yeah.
2: way.
1: Doing that dope. Killing that hoe.
3: You're lying.
1: Smoking that coke. You got to say no gang banging. Yeah, oh, my God.
2: Are you serious?
1: Oh, my God. Hey, Chris, am I lying?
3: No, no bro.
4: They can see that people are going to be like, man, he's right.
1: Yeah. And then he got dudes in there like Crips and Bloods in the video.
2: Oh, my
1: and
2: God.
1: He got on a hoodie and he's standing up against the wall gang
2: That's
1: banging.
2: Crazy.
1: Oh, yeah, man. But anyway, let's get back to Hot Mic.
4: Get a music video.
1: Oh, God, there's a video and everything. But gang banging. Yeah, man. Chuck, put it up. Just give me a little bit of it when you can.
3: Oh, my
1: God. But right
3: God.
1: Now, man, your chance to speak on it. Tell someone how you really feel. We're gonna bring Michelle into the neighborhood, as we said. Michelle, hello.
5: Hello.
1: Hello there, Michelle. Michelle, what city are you calling from?
5: I'm calling from Los Angeles, Eastside.
1: All righty, Michelle, Los Angeles, Eastside. East. All righty, now, Michelle, tell someone how you really feel, Michelle.
5: Okay, so the father of my child, I just want to like kind of like break it down, like my brief story. Like,
1: okay.
5: Of course, I'm a great mother, of course. Do everything I'm supposed to do, but he's so fixated on just control. So ever since I put him on child support, he's been trying to make my life a living hell. Instead of actually being the father that he's supposed to be, he wants to make me angry in petty ways. He wants to do things that are very petty and basically female, like acting like a female, instead of just being that man role that he's supposed to be for his child.
1: Oh, yeah,
5: so I just want to say, grow the hell up. Stop being a B-made boy.
1: Ooh.
5: You're nothing but a mama's boy.
1: Oh!
5: He still lives in the house with his mother, and he wants to control my household.
1: Oh!
5: Control my household, and you haven't even moved up out of your own household into your own place.
1: Ooh. He tried to control yours, and he still live with his mama?
3: Wow.
4: Stuart Superman undies at home.
1: Oh. You can't tell me about mine till you get yours in order.
4: Oh, how are you talking to me? You're still grounded. What are you talking
1: about? Oh, man.
2: That is crazy.
1: Damn. And he still live with his mama?
5: Thank you. Exactly. And I just find that mind-blowing because I'm like, why are you controlling me, but you're being controlled?
1: Oh,
5: You don't have a
2: thing
5: in your household.
1: Ooh.
4: You have to be inside the house by 6 p.m.?
1: Yeah, man. Don't let these lights come on and you're still outside, boy. Man, eat your vegetables, boy. Watch behind your ears, boy. And tell that boy don't speak when grown people are speaking, boy.
5: Thank
1: All right.
5: Thank you.
1: Man, do you feel a little better now?
5: I do. I got that off my chest. I'm going to work like in a great mood. Thanks, guys.
1: There it is right there. All righty, man. Hot Mic, tell someone how you really feel. Hit us up. Y'all continue to hang with us. We're coming back with some Smokey Robinson gang banging. Gang banging. Big Boys Neighborhood.
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0: Hello.
1: Hello, man. Speak to Lil John.
0: Big, what's up?
1: Hey, are you in a position where I can speak to you about something a little serious?
0: Right now, yeah.
1: It's this group out here called AFY. Are you familiar with them? This like this right wing.
0: Nah, I never heard of them.
1: Hey, man, did something happen? Did you like throw a drink in somebody's face or something like that?
0: Hell no, I ain't did nothing.
1: Well, our program director, he pulled me into a meeting yesterday. Oh, and I guess what they're going to do, man, is drop your music and distance our relationship with you. And they were saying that it's not your songs, it's not your lyrics, but it's like you as a person and what Lil John represents. And
0: what the hell is this about?
1: They just said that you threw a drink in his daughter's face. They got
0: totally untrue. They must got somebody that they thought was me or something, because they ain't never threw a drink at nobody. I don't roll with that do stupid like that, because I'm non-confrontational. You know me for a long time. You know my personality. You know my character. I need to get on the phone with whoever said I did something, because I ain't did nothing. I don't know if they saw somebody with a cup,
1: yeah,
0: and they thought it was me because they had the pimp cup, but I ain't threw no drink at nobody's daughter's face. I can't even believe this shit. This crazy.
1: So
0: what's this guy's name?
1: His last name is like Biersch. He's the chief of the police department.
0: The chief of the police department?
1: Yes.
0: It's saying and I threw a drink in his daughter's face?
1: Yes. And then there's the FY.
0: And what is the FY?
1: FY is fooling you.
0: What the f*** does that mean?
1: That mean I just fooled your ass, player.
0: No! Oh, hell no, boy. You got me so good. I'm like, what the hell is going on around this
1: You gotta love it, man. Can I get one of them yes from you?
0: Yeah.
2: 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Every hour, every day. 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
1: And do continue to hang with us in the neighborhood. Louis G, what you got?
2: Let's talk about the album Prolific.
1: Hello.
2: A lot of people got a chance to check it out over the weekend.
3: Yes,
2: MC Hustle, Be Over Doe. Some of my favorite songs and what I thought about the album.
1: All right, we'll come back. Louis will speak on it. Y'all continue to hang with us in the neighborhood. Big Boys Neighborhood.

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1: Big Boy. Big Boy.
0: All righty, now Luigi is up in here. What up, Ludo?
2: Man, a lot of people still talking about this album, Prolific.
0: I know.
2: Nipsey Hussle, Bino Rideau. If you haven't checked it out, peep it, man. Just off the bat, listening to the whole album over the weekend, barbecuing with the fam, bumping Nipsey. It felt like Nipsey's still here.
0: Yeah.
2: I don't know. It just gave me that feeling. But like, that, damn.
0: And when we had Black Sam in the neighborhood, that's what he was talking about, bro. Like, it was a real moment in time. It's not like a posthumous album. Like, this was recorded, and he knew that it was coming.
3: Hussle had already done the project with Bino and turned it in to us. And I remember him handing it over to Bino.
0: And how long ago?
3: This was, what year was this, Bino?
4: 2017, 18.
0: Go ahead.
3: And so he gave it to me personally. I got it from him, listened to it. He was like, what do you think? I'm like, man, that's dope, bro. So I feel good that knowing that this is a project that he put together with Bino.
0: Right.
3: I know how my brother was about his music. He was very, particular about what made the project, the track sequence, everything. So this is something that he handed to me, to the team. And, you know, we finally are in a position like, come on, man, let's put this out.
0: Mm. That's why it's so right.
2: Yeah, man. Yeah. Some of the standout songs that I'm seeing on social media, people loving 500 Horses is one.

0: wanna know? How much you wanna know? I'm a real freak, I used to work the pole. I can do it fast, I can do it slow.
1: Cardi, Beano. Love you too,
2: they
1: Beano,
2: got
1: man.
2: An album, bro.
1: Beano doing so well with carrying what's here as yep. well, bro. You know what I'm saying? And I love and respect dudes so much, man, because this prolific album, mm-hmm. it's Nip, but it's Beano.
3: Yeah. Yeah.
1: You know what I'm saying? And this is something that they work together on, bro. So when this album comes out, it's got to be bittersweet. And we had that conversation
2: sure.
1: when we had Beano and Sam in the neighborhood. It's got to be bittersweet, man. So shout out to Beano as well.
3: Yes,
1: bro.
3: Sir.
1: Yes, man. Hey, man. I'm loving it.
2: Yep.
1: Mm-hmm. Yeah, y'all continue to hang with us in the neighborhood.

0: Jamming 93.3. Big Boys Big Neighborhood. Boy. All righty now, Mighty Iron. In the neighborhood, Mighty to the party. What you got, Karol G style?
1: We have to talk about Karol G. And you know, her whole tour is doing so good. And I keep watching clips and I'm just like, I'm getting major FOMO. But you know, we did see her in LA this weekend.
0: And she was amazing.
1: Shout out to her because, I mean, you were there, right?
0: She was there three nights at SoFi.
1: Yeah.
0: I went to last night, Sunday night. That don't win Saturday and Sunday.
1: Right.
0: But it was a major moment.
1: She brought out Bruno Mars. But another thing that I saw that's like going viral right now is her shouting out a mom who sold tamales so that her daughter could get front row seats to see Karol G. Yes.
0: Hey man, that's what I was telling you. She was giving people moments though.
1: Yeah.
0: So what was the backstory on that one we were talking about?
1: She had a full moment with one of the fans that was there. She was a little girl, 11-year-old April Salazar. And then she, Karol G goes to her mom, you know, and then that's when her mom starts talking about how, yeah, we sell tamales here in Santa Ana. You know, like I sold tamales so that she could get front row seats. And Karol G gave her like a full moment. She sang a song with the little girl. She gave her a kiss. And that little girl is going to remember that moment for the rest of her life.
0: Forever and a day, man.
1: The way that her mom asked her to the concert too was cute because the little girl thought that she was gonna go by herself. Like the mom was bought tickets to go by herself and she ended up taking her like to get her outfit and then she had a sign holding up like, oh, like, do you want to go with me to go see Karol G? So they were getting the outfits.
0: So did the little girl think that the mom was going by herself?
1: She thought that the mom was gonna go by herself and then the mom brought out a little poster while they were going shopping for their outfits. I know, right?
0: Hey man, that's what I was telling you. No matter, I don't know if she did 60,000, 70,000. I don't know what the capacity was because she had floor as well. But if let's say she had 70,000 people there, right? You felt like that concert was one-on-one. She had this big old stage, but she paid for all the Jumbotron at the top. So that's an extra cost.
1: Oh, wow.
0: So that infinity screen, that's what they call it. So she had the infinity screen. She had screens all over. But she also had these things where she would walk out.
1: Yeah.
0: Into the audience because she had these walk, like these little catwalks.
2: The catwalks.
0: And then like where she can come out on the floor though.
2: Oh, damn.
0: And that's where it was one guy that had a Karol G Will You Marry Me shirt on. And she talked with him, sung a song to him and everything, man. So doing that blessing for that mother and that 11-year-old from Santa Ana, amazing.
1: That's so dope. And one thing about Karol G is that she's going to spend money on her production because Coachella, she spent so much money. That there was a performance fee around $5 million to $8 million. And that's like at Coachella. So that's like, I love that.
0: What

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1: Hey guys, it's me, Cappuccino, hanging out with you all on another Saturday. And I feel like, what's going on with these Saturdays, man? I mean, this month is flying by. My gosh. Hey, I'll tell you what, stick around because we're going to let you know how we do it with some Montel Jordan. I got some Ashanti headed your way with Foolish, plus I'm going to slide in some Warren G and Nate Dogg and so much more. You know what, Goodwill, I got to deliver you some scoops. I'm talking about entertainment news, news you can use and all that good stuff, all right? And also, what y'all watching this weekend? Y'all, I kind of fell into this trap of Diara from Detroit. And when I saw my guy, Method Man, in season two, that just made it even better, y'all. So, yeah, what y'all watching? Let me know as you continue to check us out right here with all of your favorite throwbacks.
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0: The Palm Beach's old school hip hop. 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What's your plans for this Saturday, huh? Whatever you do, make plans to hang out with me, Cappuccino. With some Jade coming up, don't walk away. I got T-Pain and Akon headed your way with that bartender. Plus Ice Cube letting you know it was a good day. And how about we slide in some crisscross? All that and so much more right here with all of your favorite throwbacks. And I got a quick question for you, right? We know concerts go on all the time. But how much are you willing to spend on one of your favorite artists? Y'all, I read somewhere that this guy who makes like $180,000 per year spent over $15,000 just to see Beyonce's Cowboy Carter tour 6 times. I mean, maybe he was expecting something different to happen out of all those shows, and maybe it did, but $15,000? I can't do it. What about you, huh?
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0: 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Hey, I'm Cappuccino, hanging out on this Saturday until 3 o'clock. And y'all, I got real excited this week because I saw the preview, and I hope you all did too, for A Different World, the reboot, which, by the way, is going to premiere on Netflix September 24th, all right? Yes, they are bringing some of the cast members back. Dwayne Wayne, Whitley Gilbert, and you know what? Even the part with my girl Debbie Allen with the Relax, Relate, Release. Oh, if y'all haven't seen the preview, check it out, all right? And also stay close because we got some Pony Genuine coming up. I've got Jaquan out here getting tipsy, and if you are getting tipsy at this time of the day, well, please drink responsibly, all right? I got Voice of Men. We're going to slow it down and so much more, so stay right where you got it. 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

0: nowadays, everybody wanna talk like they got something to say, but nothing comes out when they move their lips, just a bunch of gibberish. 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
1: Jammin' 93.3. Hey, happy Saturday, everybody. It's me, Cappuccino, with some Rihanna and Jay-Z. Got that umbrella on the way. By the way, I gotta tell you, I love seeing Rihanna in her mommy mode. She's still hanging out in Barbados, showing her kids where she grew up, and these kids look absolutely adorable, and I love the fact that she finally got a baby girl. I mean, boys are cool, but it's nothing like having a girl, right? Also, got some Naughty Foundation coming at you guys. Got Usher and Alicia Keys with My Boo and so much more. And you know what else I got for you? Something to add on to that list of things we cannot eat because of contamination. So for all of my breastfeeding moms out there, there is a granola designed for them that's been recalled over salmonella fears as well. I didn't even know they had granola for breastfeeding moms. It's like ever since I had my child 16 years ago, everything is coming out these days, right? But please be careful if you are a breastfeeding mom, if you're trying to find your snacks, and that's going to help avoid that granola because of that, okay? News you can use, and of course, y'all can get that on the Black Information Network when you download the free iHeartRadio app.
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0: Jammin' 93.3, the Palm Beach's old school hip hop. So have you guys been following up on this Tupac Shakur murder trial? Hey, I'm Cappuccino, and I'm hanging out till 3 o'clock with you guys with some Mariah Carey, Always Be My Baby, coming up. I've got Chamillionaire headed your way and Tupac's California Love. Speaking of which, of course, the murder trial is going on right now. It's so crazy because how many years ago was Tupac murdered? Well, of course, the gang leader, prosecutors are accusing Dwayne Keefe D. Davis of orchestrating that 1996 shooting in retaliation for attack by Tupac's entourage onto Keefe D's nephew. Right now, Keefe D denied anything. He's like not pleading guilty because he says he was not the shooter, but word is he was the one who pretty much said, hey, go ahead and take him out type thing. Right now, although he pleaded not guilty, he acknowledged a role in the shooting back in a 2019 memoir that authorities said is the key to the case against Keefe D. Now, he even said that he actually admitted that for sales for that book. No, that's not what you want to do. Of course, we'll continue to keep you guys updated right here. And you can always check it out on the Black Information Network when you download the free iHeartRadio app.
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0: Jamming 93.3, the Palm Beach's old school hip hop. Hey, it's me, Cappuccino, hanging out with you guys. And look, I got DJ Kool. Let me clear my throat on the way. I've been having to do that a whole lot lately. I don't know what it is. I don't know if it's allergies or what, but ooh, baby, that little itch in the back of your throat. Not throat, but throat. Plus, we got some Nelly and Kelly Rowland headed your way in just a minute. Speaking of Kelly Rowland, y'all, I decided to watch the movie again. It's probably like my third or fourth time watching it. Relationship Goals. It stars Kelly Rowland and Method Man. Method Man, look, this man has aged and is fine with wine, right? I mean, I've watched him in Diara from Detroit. Of course, Relationship Goals. Method Man is doing his thing, y'all. So stick around for that Nelly and Kelly. I just threw that out there, all right? Got some Shaggy for you, too, with that Boom Bossing and a whole lot more. You know we got all your favorite throwbacks and sing out loud to them things, too, right here.
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So y'all, Usher and Chris Brown, they decided to add more shows to their R&B tour. That's how big that thing is. Let's go ahead and throw it back with that nice and slow. What you doing?

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1: Hope your weekend is going pretty smooth so far. I'm Cappuccino with some Aaliyah coming up. I've got Alicia Keys headed your way, plus Dr. Dre and Snoop Dogg coming at you guys in just minutes. And also, y'all, the Fugees. I never thought it would happen with the Fugees kind of sort of reuniting, but two out of three ain't bad. Lauryn Hill and Wyclef Jean, they're going to reunite at the Global Citizen Festival, which is going to be in its 30th anniversary, okay? It's going to mark the 30th anniversary of Fugees' landmark album, The Score. And of course, Global Citizen Festival is going down next month out in New York City. Now, the lineup is absolutely crazy. John Legend, Lenny Kravitz, Shaboozy, and it's free, okay? Of course, Global Citizen's efforts to expand education, food, security, and access to electricity worldwide. That is the purpose of this. And you guys can check it out September 26th.
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I'm the man from the big beat. Hey, won't you come play around my way? And listen to what I gotta say. Timberland, don't you know I am the man? Rock shows here in Japan. Have people shaking my hand.

the Palm Beach's old school hip hop. Jamming 93.3. Hey, on the way up in a little over 4 minutes, I'm going to throw in some Back to Life with Soul to Soul. Plus, I got my group of Outkast out of your way, too. But first, it's Busta and Mariah.

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1: I had to slide in some Outkast. I'm Cappuccino, holding you down till 3 o'clock with some Ja Rule and Ashanti coming up with Always On Time. I got some Tupac with you and Rod with me. Nelly and City Spud also coming at you guys, all right? And, of course, we got to shout out these amazing teachers. You know what? One thing about these teachers, they deal with a lot of different personalities on a day-to-day basis, working with our kids, making sure that our kids are pushing forward and doing the best that they can. So we got to pretty much say thank you to those amazing teachers. And we all know some, okay? Whether it's a family member, whether it's a friend, a neighbor, we know some special teachers out there. We want you guys to pretty much let us know about those teachers so we can help them out with a chance at winning $5,000. That way, these teachers can use that money and pretty much get whatever they need for their classrooms for the brand new school year, all right? Not digging their own personal pockets to get things that they need, all right? So you all can nominate those teachers right now by hitting us up on the website, and we'll see those teachers get hooked up big time with $5,000. Come on.
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0: 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Hey, it's me, Cappuccino, holding you down right here on this Saturday with some more of your favorite throwbacks coming up. I got some Luda and Shauna asking what's your fantasy, plus more money, more problems for you with the late Notorious B.I.G. and Diddy. By the way, speaking of Diddy, y'all, you know he's returned to Gin Pop at the Federal Correctional Institution in Fort Dix, Jersey, after a brief stint because he was in solitary confinement for fighting with another inmate. Now, of course, we all know that he's serving that 50-month sentence for that prostitution-related conviction, and his anticipated release has been adjusted now to February of 2028. And with the way these months are flying by, he'll be out before you know it. Come on, you know good and well we got some entertainment news for you. News you can always use and more. 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

0: 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Ooh, don't we just love us some Mary J. Blige dancing on stage? Hey, I'm Cappuccino, still rocking with you guys till 3 o'clock, and I'll tell you what, stick around. Got Snoop Dogg, Jen and Juice headed your way, Nelly for you, plus the Fugees are ready or not, and I already told you that you guys can expect to see the Fugees during the big Global Citizen Festival, all right? Now, Lauryn Hill and Wyclef Jean, you got John Legend, Lenny Kravitz, and more. And it's going to be hosted by Hugh Jackman. Some of y'all may say Wolverine, I know. 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So make sure y'all check that out. And stick around for all your favorite joints right here on the way. All your throwbacks, we got you.
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2: 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Oh, she's a gold digger. 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

Palm Beach's old school hip hop jam at 93.3. What's up, Ryan G? Hanging out with you on a Saturday and all weekend long. We got your throwbacks on the way. Got 50 Cent, 21 questions. That's in about 3 minutes. 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I would never-

0: Jamming 93.3, the Palm Beach's old school hip hop. Brian G, rolling with you on a Saturday all weekend long. We got your throwbacks on the way, TLC, No Scrubs. Lil Wayne and Mrs. Officer and Tupac with Changes. The Tupac murder trial continues. Diddy's former bodyguard tells CNN that he don't think it's ever going to get solved, at least not until you either A, unseal some documents, or talk to somebody who was actually there. And he says the only person actually there was Suge Knight. And Suge Knight has already said, don't call me to the stand. I ain't talking. A Suge Knight associate was called to the stand. James McDonald, he said, I did not volunteer to be here. You better treat me as a hostile witness. So he might be right. This may not get solved. He said, as far as Keefe D goes, given his track record in history, can we really believe anything that we hear coming out of the courtroom? You can keep up with the latest on the Tupac trial. 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

0: Your home for Big Boys Neighborhood in the morning. It's Jam at 93.3. Brian G hanging out with you on a Saturday all weekend long. We've got your throwbacks on the way. Destiny's Child, Say My Name. Got The Weeknd with The Hills, Zaycon and Snoop Dogg. I Want to Love You. 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

0: 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Brian G hanging out with you on a Saturday all weekend long. We got your throwbacks on the way. Ice Cube, It Was a Good Day. Lil Kim and 50 Cent, Magic Stick, and In Vogue, My Lovin', You're Never Gonna Get It. Trying to make sure teachers get some love. We know teachers make a difference every day. My mom did it for 23 years, so I know what it takes. 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Teachers give so much. 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

0: The Palm Beach's old school hip hop jam at 93.3. Brian G, roll it with you on a Saturday. Got your throwbacks on the way. T-Pain and Akon with Bartender. Got Dr. Dre and Snoop Dogg. Nothing but a G thing. And don't forget, back Monday morning, 9 a.m. with another keyword to send you to see Snoop Dogg as part of the iHeartRadio Music Festival with $1,000 in your pocket. Got Ludacris, Southern Hospitality. Ludacris about to get back to work with the Fast Family. Vin Diesel jumping on social media to say it is on. They hope to start filming very, very soon for the Fast and Furious 11 movie. I think it's Fast Forever. He said he read the script and it made him cry. That's how good it is. Now, it ain't going to drop until 2028.
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0: home for Big Boy's Neighborhood in the morning. 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Brian G, rolling with you on a Saturday. Got your throwbacks on the way. Montel Jordan, this is how we do it. Alicia Keys, if I ain't got you, Warren G and Nate Dogg with Regulate. So maybe some of y'all going on a little date tonight. What would make you walk out on a date? They just did a survey. They asked a bunch of people. About 50% have actually walked out on a date, both men and women. They have just bounced. Bad behavior, the most common reason for ditching a date early. And that's the most common. And then they also say the second most common is misleading photos. Like, you showed up, they weren't what they said they were going to be, and you walked out. What would make you walk into a date and walk right back out that date? Hit me up Instagram, Facebook, X at the Brian Grimes. Catch me in the studio. Talkback feature on the iHeartRadio app. I'm not sure I could do it. I think I would just ride it out. Now, I ain't going to call you back, but I think I'd ride it out.
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0: Jamming 93.3. What's up, Brian G? Rolling with you on a Saturday. Got your throwbacks on the way. Got Dr. Dre and Eminem. Forgot About Dre. Mario, Let Me Love You. And Jennifer Lopez and Ja Rule, I'm Real. What would make you walk out on a date? 50% of people say they've done it. The most common reason, bad behavior, followed by not being real. When pictures don't match what they see when they walk in, they walk out. So what would make you walk out on a date? May, what would it be?
1: You know, I don't want to be mean, but if you're showing up to a formal event and you're wearing a bow tie, I check out. Like, they're so nerdy looking and honestly childish. Just wear like a regular tie, like an adult, please.
0: I don't know. Some people could rock a bow tie. I've wore a bow tie before. Like, I think it's okay if you rock a bow tie, especially if it's a tie, like, requirement at an event. Like, everyone's going to have the same old thing. I'm rocking a bow tie. That says something about me. Now, if I show with a bow tie and Crocs, that's a whole different story.
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You're home for Big Boy's Neighborhood in the morning. It's jamming 93.3. Brian G hanging on to what's left of your weekend on a Saturday. Got Throwbacks on the way. Snoop Dogg and Pharrell drop it like it's hot. In about 3 minutes, it's Mark Morrison.

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0: 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Snoop Dogg and Pharrell, Drop It Like It's Hot. Snoop gonna be at the iHeartRadio Music Festival in Las Vegas, and we'd like to send you out there. What's up, Brian G? Rolling with you on a Saturday. Throwbacks on the way. Got Bell Biv DeVoe with Poison, Cameron with Hey Ma, and Usher. You Make Me Wanna. Catch Snoop Dogg, Cardi B, and more at the iHeartRadio Music Festival in Las Vegas, September 18th and 19th, T-Mobile Arena. 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Now, we'll take a little break on the weekends, but we're back Monday morning. 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

Palm Beach's old school hip hop jam at 93.3. Usher and Chris Brown adding 8 more shows to the R&B tour. What's up, Brian G? Getting it in with you on a Saturday. T-Pain and Young Jock buy you a drink.

0: Jamming 93.3, the Palm Beach's old school hip hop. What's up, Brian G? Hanging out with you on a Saturday. Got your throwbacks on the way. I got DJ Cool, Let Me Clear My Throats, Outkast, Miss Jackson, and Kanye West with Stronger. It's officially official as it can be. Kanye West going to be the biggest Western act to ever play in Russia since the start of the Ukraine war. Kanye West had a lot of shows canceled, threatened to be canceled all across Europe, but he's going to go play in Russia. First time since the war broke out against Ukraine 4 years ago that there's been a Western superstar play in Russia. Now, there has been talks of him meeting with Vladimir Putin, but according to the Kremlin, no credible conversations have been had as of now. I can definitely see it happening, though. I think both of them would think that's a flex.
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1: Happy Saturday to your girl, Roxy Romeo, checking in. Hope you are having a great weekend. And of course, you know, I got you covered. More of your favorite throwbacks lines up. Naughty by Nature, OPP is on the way. Also got Lil Way with Lollipop and Jade with Don't Walk Away. 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
1: On the other side, going to set off more of your favorite throwbacks with Mariah Carey, What's Your Fantasy? Also going to do Keith Sweat with Nobody. I'm Roxy Romeo, and I just do not know what to say about this. So a judge ordered NBA baller Anthony Edwards to pay $14,000 a month to his child's mother, Alexandria Descroches. They have a two-year-old son, Amir, together. However, Edwards has never met his son. Previously, Anthony was paying Alexandria about $3,200 a month, but his salary significantly increased, so she took him to court for more money, and the judge agreed that he was not paying enough. Alexandria showed her financials, and she makes just a little over $1,000 a month. She testified that she hopes to pay college tuition to complete her education and better support her son. Aside from child support, the judge ordered Anthony to take out the life insurance policy on himself worth $2.6 million with Alexandria named as the beneficiary. Listen, this is such a sad situation. This baby boy did not ask to be here. For you to not want to be in his life, for you to have never met him, it is just honestly disgusting to me. But this is not the only child that Anthony Edwards is doing this to. He has kids with multiple women. The only child that he publicly claims is his two-year-old daughter, Aislinn, with his wife. Just shameful.
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